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13: Brought to you by Shoemake, the official air conditioning of summer. From Channel 2's chief meteorologist Brad Nitz. Scattered showers tonight down to 74 and more rain tomorrow. High 90, low 73. Right now 83 in Sonoy.

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How about a chance to see Shaboozy? He's coming September 19th in Opus Bank Amphitheater at Chastain Park. 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

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And today, Dua Lipa's husband's in a new movie called One Night Only, an alternate universe where it's legal to have only one hot date a year. Just one. Sadly, that sounds like my life.

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16: 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From Channel 2's chief meteorologist Brad Nitz. Partly cloudy, down to 74. Scattered rain tomorrow, high 90, low 73.

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2: Kenny, you canceled your family gym membership?
3: It was just getting to be a little too expensive, and I'm actually the one who pays the bill for that one.
2: Right.
3: The reason I'm calling is I didn't tell my girlfriend Ashley, and that kind of blew up in my face.
4: You didn't tell her that you had canceled the gym membership? So she's kind of under your family plan?
3: Yeah, exactly. I just canceled the whole thing.
2: Did you tell her that you had canceled it?
3: No, I didn't tell her. She found out when she actually went to the gym, and she was all embarrassed standing at the front desk. And I mean, I honestly didn't even know she went to the gym is the thing.
2: Oh, you didn't know she was using the membership to begin with. That's why you were canceling it.
3: I just didn't think she was going anymore because she wasn't really losing any weight. She's actually been gaining weight.
4: No. Kenny, you didn't say that to your girlfriend, did you?
3: Well, that's kind of the main reason I'm calling you guys today.
2: Oh, so you had the conversation that you just explained to us, but with her directly. You said, oh, I didn't think you were going to the gym because you haven't lost any weight. In fact, you've gained weight.
3: I mean, I don't see anything wrong with it. She's gained a few pounds. Oh, there's nothing wrong with
2: that. Listen, take that sentence out of your...
5: Yeah.
4: That's like you're saying it and you like hover out of your body and look over and it's like you're watching a movie.
2: But then we're like, oh, you didn't say that. And you're like, well, I mean... Kenny, give us a couple of minutes. We're going to call Ashley and do what we can. I can't make any promises this time around.
3: Okay, well, I hope this does something.
2: All right, we will talk to her coming up, B98.5.
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2: Kenny canceled the family gym membership, didn't tell his girlfriend Ashley. She found out when she went to the gym and was told and stood there embarrassed at the front counter. When she confronted him about it, he said, "Well, I didn't think you were using the gym because you haven't lost any weight. You've gained weight."
3: Oh.
2: So we're waiting for Ashley to pick up.
4: Hello.
2: Hi, Ashley. Tad, Drex, and Kara calling from B98.5. How are you?
4: I'm pretty good. How are you?
2: We're fine. We have your boyfriend, Kenny, on the other line with us, who is not fine.
4: Yes.
2: This is a feature called Forgive and Forget. He canceled the gym membership on you?
4: It wasn't canceled. It was revoked.
3: Revoked?
4: That's why it's been really tough trying to find another place, because sometimes they communicate with each other, you know.
2: Why was it revoked?
4: They revoked our membership due to multiple violations of the code of conduct.
2: Kenny, I thought you weren't going to the gym either.
5: No, I went all the time. The decision to cancel was purely financial.
4: That's not true. The gym told me that they would reinstate our membership if Kenny could tone down the antics.
2: Are you a lughead? Are you dropping the weights?
3: What's the lughead?
2: It's something that they banned at Planet Fitness, where you can't grunt loudly and act like a bro.
6: Are you one of the monsters that like leaves the sweaty bench and doesn't wipe it down after you
2: use
6: it?
2: So disgusting.
4: The straw that broke the camel's back happened last week. The gym showed me the video of Kenny holding a 45-pound plate like a steering wheel and then running wraps around the track and passing people and pretending he was driving like a go-kart.
2: Oh, not passing the weight to somebody like a relay, but passing them like you're in a NASCAR race?
4: Yeah, like honking and pretending, like telling people to put on their blinker type of thing.
3: What are you doing, Kenny?
5: It's actually a real workout. My friend, who is a personal trainer, showed it to me. It's called driving the bus.
3: So you're going around the track, you're holding out big heavy weight, like a steering wheel, and you're driving the bus, honking the horn, being a weirdo, Kenny.
6: Looking like an idiot.
3: Yeah.
5: It made look and sound a little weird. It's a very good workout.
4: It turns out the rest of the membership doesn't appreciate you pretending to open the bus door and offer free rides to the airport.
2: Yeah. They call you Mario Kart.
3: You're right.
2: Much as I'd love to dig in on this is the fact that Kenny said that he didn't think you were using the gym membership because you had gained weight.
4: Yeah, that hurt my feelings, but...
5: Well, actually, I have a solution. You can come drive the bus with me.
4: I guess in the comfort of our own home.
3: Hang on a second. You're not driving the bus at the gym. Yeah.
2: She's just mad that it's happening at the gym. All right, let's... this feature's called Forgive and Forget. He was calling looking for your forgiveness. Kenny, will you reinstate the gym membership, try to behave yourself, and give her a chance?
5: Yeah.
2: Ashley, you forgive him?
4: Thanks, honey. Yes, you do.
0: Grab another coffee. 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
1: 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Got some sun and clouds, and then a chance of rain this afternoon with a high of 90, 72 now in Conyers. Braves finally beat the Yankees 2-1 in 10 innings yesterday. They're back home against the Mets tonight. What's going on, Kara?
2: Sometimes people just don't want to hear what you have to say. I'll tell you what celebrity had to break up with somebody twice in just a second, but Spider-Man Brand New Day keeps breaking records and helping Zendaya become the highest grossing actor of 2026 so far.
3: Wow.
2: Between The Odyssey, Spider-Man, Dune, and some of the other movies that she's put out this year, she is absolutely killing it, and some of these male actors that are usually the highest grossing actors are left in the dust.
3: Taking a back seat.
1: You just basically outlined the fact that she's had to star in five or six movies to reach this milestone, which is the way it goes, right? Women don't get paid the same as men.
2: That's true. However, I don't see too many men that are in 3-5 blockbusters, and these are major, huge movies that this woman has been in all in the same year.
3: We went and saw the Batman. We went and saw the Spider-Man movie over the weekend, and one of the previews before Spider-Man was a new Dune movie that she's in. Although she didn't do a ton of work in the new Spider-Man movie. I mean, she didn't appear until almost halfway through the movie.
2: I don't think it mattered.
3: She got paid.
1: How many hours of previews did they show when you saw that movie? Because when I went to saw a movie with my son recently, went to see Hades Town, which is a Broadway musical, but brought to screen, half hour of movies, and I'm like, I can watch these on YouTube.
3: It wasn't so much. There's maybe 10 or 15 minutes, so it was short, but it was a lot of commercials. So it was like, check out the new Chevy track starting at 28,000.
1: Get you now.
2: Right? Gotta get those ads in somewhere.
1: Exactly.
2: Now, have you ever had to break up with somebody twice? If you've ever gotten back together with an ex and that didn't work out, you've probably experienced that. But Kelly Clarkson is in that club, but not because she got back together with an ex, because he just didn't get the clue the first time around.
4: I swear to God, I've had to break up with someone twice. That's a real story. And it was hard both times. And I looked at his friend and they were like, what do you mean? I was like, what do you mean?
3: He was just dense. He didn't get the hint.
2: He was just dense, did not get the hint at all. But this is why I say, one, you shouldn't get back together with exes. And two, you shouldn't be friends with your exes either. Because I broke up with someone who I was romantically involved with. And we decided we were going to try and just be friends. And then I caught him trying to steal my dad's medication.
3: What? Rummaging through the medicine cabinet?
2: Yeah, like, hope that blood pressure pill worked for you, bro. And that was the end of that friendship. Relationship, everything. You are completely dead to me.
1: You're different than Kelly Clarkson, because Kelly Clarkson, the person that she was dating, was actually a free man. What you do is you break up with them when they go into jail, and then when they get paroled is when you rekindle the relationship. Not shocked that this dummy is stealing medication. That's not really, it's not like he's stealing Adderall.
3: You're not in the clink anymore, buddy.
1: You wanted back in, dude.
3: Right.
1: To get away from Kara.
2: Oh my gosh, you figured me out, Tad. You figured me out.
0: There's more of Tad, Drex, and Kara coming up. And here's what they'll be talking about.
1: Heather hit the panic button because her husband's ex was letting herself into Heather's home, claiming that their kids had left

0: something behind. Well, now we have the ex's side of the story in about 6 minutes.
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2: Well, good morning, Atlanta. We got everybody back to school, so it's going to be our normal, typical, pretty jammed up ride. So make sure you plan ahead and get ready for the kids out at the bus stops as we get back into the swing of things here for the school season. They're still wrapping up some overnight work over on 20 westbound and the East Freeway. If you're rolling inbound, so watch for the heavy delay there on I-20. And this report is sponsored by Taco Bell. 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
17: 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Atlanta
18: weather. And we're back to a warm start for our work and school week. We see those scattered showers and thunderstorms starting to develop. Temperatures, well, they're going to stay pretty warm for us. The numbers in the morning starting off in the low, even mid-70s. And then the afternoon hours right back up into the lower 90s. And that is going to be a trend that's going to stay with us for several days.
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30: And we're back to a warm start for our work and school week. We see those scattered showers and thunderstorms starting to develop. Temperatures, well, they're going to stay pretty warm for us. The numbers in the morning starting off in the low, even mid-70s. And then the afternoon hours right back up into the lower 90s. And that is going to be a trend that's going to stay with us for several days.
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32: They say the holy water's watered down, and this town's lost its faith. Our colors will fade.

0: B98.5, 90s 2K, and today, Tadrex and Kara show. If you missed it late last week, Heather had called in. She hit the panic button because her husband's ex was letting herself into their home, claiming that their kids had left things behind. But she was doing it on a regular basis, and she was doing it when she knew Heather was occupied with work.
1: Hmm.
0: Denise, you are the ex-wife, and you heard all this on the show. You happen to be listening.
2: There are two sides to every story. First of all, I don't just wander in there for fun. It's for health and safety of my kids.
0: Your ex-husband's new wife said she goes on Zoom call meetings every Tuesday at 10 a.m. You let yourself in. She said that you're picking up your kids' rooms. It's not just...
2: Because I don't want them living in a pigsty and then making them sick.
1: She said that you were rummaging through her kitchen as well, kitchen cabinets, refrigerator.
2: I open the pantry and I see like Doritos and Ring Dings and a plethora of candy options.
1: Well, I don't know about their money situation, but maybe they can't buy the Whole Foods foods.
2: Heather doesn't care because she's on Ozempic.
0: Oh.
3: How do you know that she's on Ozempic?
2: I do check the refrigerator and you notice these little injectable pins just sitting right there. Maybe I've taken a few. Maybe I haven't. I don't know.
0: Wait, are you injecting yourself with your ex-husband's new wife's Ozempic?
2: It's not like it's working for her because you can't be on Ozempic and then eating junk all day.
0: So you're saying you're going over there because your kids' rooms are a pigsty. They're not feeding them properly.
2: If he's got money for Ozempic, then he should be giving more money to me.
0: All this really proves to me is that you think you're justified in doing it, but there's no justification for letting yourself into your old house you shared with your ex-husband.
1: No justification?
3: No. All you have to do is send a text message. You don't even have to speak to Heather. You could just send a text message and saying, the kids forgot XYZ, I'm on my way over. Don't just let yourself in. This is not your house anymore.
1: I'll bet Denise has sent text messages and Heather hasn't responded to her. So what else is she supposed to do? Safety trumps all.
0: Safety.
3: Come on.
0: A dirty room is not unsafe.
3: Exactly. And a pantry filled of junk food isn't unsafe either.
0: And if it were the fact that she could drop healthy groceries off.
3: Right.
1: Yeah, well,
0: leave him on the stoop. Like, that would go over really well with the current wife.
1: And you think Heather would go out to the stoop and get those groceries and put them in the refrigerator and the pantry and then alert the kids that, hey, these snacks are here for you?
0: For mommy?
1: Yeah, she would never do that. So Denise has got to do what she's got to do to keep her kids safe and healthy.
0: So you're on the side of the ex-wife who's letting her basically breaking and entering and letting herself into the home and checking to see what's in the cabinets and cleaning up the kids' room.
1: Sorry that I want to protect my children. Oh, what a monster I am.
3: What?
0: Nicole in Atlanta.
4: Denise has lost her ever-loving mind. Because you're not about to walk into my home.
3: Mm-hmm.
4: They're your kids, yes, but we can have a discussion. That's a huge boundary violation, and it needs to end today.
3: The person who's really at fault here is the coward husband, who
0: Amen.
3: Isn't the mediator between these two women, who is the father of these children, who can be the voice that says, stop this right now. We need to work something else out. He's the problem here.
0: He could also be putting healthy groceries in the cabinets
3: yes.
0: and making sure that the kids' rooms are
1: right.
0: clean.
1: And because he's not doing that, and because he's not having the conversations or providing the groceries and making sure they have a safe place to sleep at night, Denise has got to do what she's got to do. She has to protect her children regardless of what home they're in.
3: But she's not protecting her children when they're at school or wherever, and she's just walking into the house with them not even being there to clean up their room or rummage through their pantry.
0: She clearly cares what the kids think about this because she's only doing it when the kids aren't there. Why is that? 404-741-0985. Back to your calls next on the Tadrex and Kara Show.

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1: This woman is psychotic. I hope Heather hears this on the radio and somehow is able to, like, press charges against her. She's stealing her Ozempic. Like, what is wrong with her?
0: Yeah, Denise basically lets herself in to her ex-husband and current wife's new house because they share kids together, and is rummaging through the cabinets and cleaning the kids' rooms.
2: I mean, she didn't admit to stealing the Ozempic. She said, maybe I have, maybe I haven't. Maybe she just threw that out there like a little nugget.
0: Samantha and Decatur.
3: She sounds like she's just jealous. They're looking at Ozempic. You're counting her pennies, pretty much, seeing what she's getting and what you're not.
0: Yeah, so she's jealous that her ex-husband's current wife is on Ozempic. So she may or may not, which means she is, taking the Ozempic out of the fridge and either trashing it or injecting herself with it.
2: God forbid one of the kids finds the Ozempic and is like, oh, what's my stepmommy doing with this? Huh, this is a fun little toy. Now the kid's on Ozempic.
4: Oh my gosh, that's not happening.
2: Denise has to take that out of the house. That's another safety concern.
4: Oh my gosh, Drex.
0: Crystal and McDonough, you say Denise needs to work on the relationship with Heather.
5: She really does, because her behavior is unacceptable.
0: I'm not sure you can come back from this. I know what you're saying. It's like my mom and my stepmom were friends. Like, they got along fairly well. I mean, they didn't love each other, but they got along well enough to make sure that they communicated about the things that we needed. I think that ship sailed when Denise repeatedly let herself into Heather's house.
4: And I think Denise doesn't see that she's doing anything wrong. I think she's fully justified her actions to herself, and she doesn't feel like she's in the wrong at all.
2: I just think it's so funny, Kara, that you would not act the exact same way. If you were in Denise's situation, and you felt that your son Riker, who's now living with another woman in Ryan, if you felt he was unsafe in any way, you wouldn't bust into the house and do what you needed to do.
4: If I felt he was unsafe, I would bust in the house for sure. But being unsafe and having a dirty room and a pantry filled with junk food are two completely different ends of the spectrum.
0: It's called court, and that's what it's there for.
4: Yeah.
0: I don't know if any parent has taken the other parent to court for nutrition.
2: Oh, I bet we would be surprised if we talked to like a family lawyer or something. Yeah.
0: Drex, in the future, I would not give Kara any hypotheticals about her husband living with another woman. Did you notice how twitchy she got?
6: There's more of Tad, Drex, and Kara coming up.
7: Oh, yes.
6: And here's what they'll be talking about.
4: What do Avril Lavigne, Usher, and Britney Spears all have in common?
2: Ooh.
4: Think about that little trio right there.
0: None of them want to be on a list with each other.
4: I'll tell you what brings them all together coming up in Info to Go.
0: All right, that is coming up along with your chance to win tickets to see Switchfoot at the Tabernacle. That's in, 3 minutes. Tad, Drex, and Kara on B98.5.

0: 98.5, 92K, and today with Tad, Drex, and Kara. 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
0: 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Chance of rain this afternoon with a high of 90. It's 72 in Marietta. Braves finally beat the Yankees after trying so hard over the weekend. 2-1. It took 10 innings, but they did it yesterday. And then they return home against the Mets tonight. What else is going on, Kara?
2: The latest must-have gadget is quickly becoming the one thing people don't want anywhere near them. Tell you what that is in just a second. But looks like Usher is the latest celebrity to have some weird clone conspiracies swirling around him. Some fans believe that he was using some kind of clone or body double or doppelganger at his MetLife Stadium show in New Jersey over the weekend, saying that they noticed he looked a bit different. He was hiding his face behind some hat and sunglasses, which isn't unusual for Usher, but they said his overall body language was off and all of these little things were adding up. So he actually had to jump online and defend himself, saying they can't clone this. The AI ain't that advanced.
3: He jumped online?
2: Exactly. Wouldn't that be the first thing the clone would do? Now, you know, a product has a serious PR problem when people start calling them pervert glasses. Have you seen these Meta smart glasses? Over 7 million pairs of these things have already been sold, and they're supposed to be like the next groundbreaking thing where you're able to record video from your first person point of view without having to break out a camera or a phone or anything.
3: I mean, are these like Iron Man Marvel-esque glasses where they can give you detail in real time and can scan a body and be like, oh, that is Tad Lemire.
2: I don't think they're that advanced yet.
0: Do you get information on the actual screen of your lenses?
3: Yeah.
0: That sizes them up?
2: I don't know the answer to any of those questions because these things are weird and pervy and people don't want them around at all.
3: Threat level orange.
2: Absolutely. There's all kinds of privacy concerns that are rising up, especially with women, about being recorded when you're not even expecting it or knowing that you're being recorded. And then these people taking that footage and putting it online without your consent or even knowledge.
0: What?
2: Mm-hmm.
0: This just happened to me over the weekend. It's the craziest thing. I was on TikTok and it had a friend suggestion and it said, like, you know each other. And I didn't recognize the person. So I click on their profile and I'm scrolling through their stuff. And about 5 weeks ago, they posted a picture of me.
3: What?
0: And I'm like, oh my gosh, I've been hacked. And it's like a side view of me. And I'm like, And then I was not sure it was me because I never consented to my picture being taken or posted.
2: I was going
0: to
2: ask, is this a Tad approved photo? Because you are very...
0: I would not approve any photos.
2: Very
0: I would never.
2: Weird about that.
3: So were you just in the video that this person had posted kind of off camera?
0: No. This was two pictures of me side by side, two different angles of my face.
3: What?
0: Hang on a second. I'm going to show you guys this, and then I'm not going to post this online.
3: Ooh. Whoa, it's straight up you on a total stranger's TikTok post?
0: Now, it was about 20 pounds ago, which I'm happy about. my old hairdresser, Robin, posted this on her account as sort of like, oh, Tad from B98.5 gets his haircut here. And everybody knows I go to Great Clips now and I have Teddy Swim's aunt's wife cut my hair. So I don't even go to this person anymore.
3: You look really good in that photo, though.
0: Should I just leave it up there?
3: I wouldn't mess with it too much.
0: I called her and told her to take it down. Now I'm going to call her and be like, on second thought.
1: Here's what's coming up next with Tad, Drex, and Kara.
0: All right, who is the youngest of the Kardashian-Jenner clan? Is it Khloe, Kylie, or Caitlyn? Well, this could be debatable.
3: Right, yeah.
0: The answer when we play Are You Smarter Than Kara coming up at 6:35.
1: From the Kenya Jamal, One Paul That's All Traffic Center.
4: Good morning. And the overnight road work is starting to slow up traffic a little bit. It is running late today on 285 north and southbound between Cascade and ML King. Still the right two lanes blocked in both directions. So hang to the left. And we got a crash going on in the east-west connector eastbound near Camp Highland Road. That slow inbound drive still continuing. 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I'm Whitty with B98.5 Traffic.
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3: Good morning.
2: Can you kick our pop culture princess out of the studio?
3: Yeah, take a hike.
4: I'm out of here, Kate. Good luck.
3: Thank you. You too.
2: Kara's going to step out. We're going to ask you five trivia questions, and we'll bring her back in here, ask her the same questions. If you can answer more right than Kara, she'll have to pay you $100 of her own money. Are you ready?
3: I'm ready.
2: Question one, fans arriving at the Magic Kingdom this morning are going to be welcomed to a Halloween-decorated Main Street already. Which princess's castle is located at Magic Kingdom?
3: Cinderella.
2: Number two, Usher's denying claims that he hired a clone to perform at his concert Friday night. True or false, Usher is currently on tour with Chris Brown.
3: True.
2: Number three, the youngest Kardashian-Jenner sister turns 29 today. What's her name?
3: Oh, no. Kylie?
2: Number four, Green Day have launched their own 24/7 YouTube channel. Their 2004 album was called Blank Idiot.
3: American Idiot?
2: Finally, number five, there was no winner for Saturday night's $850 million Powerball jackpot. Including the Powerball itself, how many numbers are pulled for that jackpot?
3: Seven.
2: All right, spring Kara back in.
5: We were rolling along there, Kate, and we tripped up on question number five.
2: Oh,
5: nice job.
2: Gosh. It's all right. Kara comes back in. She's ready for the same questions.
4: I'm ready.
2: Which princess's castle is located at Magic Kingdom?
4: Cinderella's castle.
5: So Kate said 1-1.
2: Number two, true or false, Usher is currently on tour with Chris Brown.
4: True.
5: That's what Kate said, 2-2.
2: Number three, the youngest Kardashian-Jenner sister.
4: Kylie.
5: Yeah, she's just 29. Boy, she's seen some stuff, huh?
4: Yeah.
5: All right, 3-3.
2: Number four, Green Day's 2004 album was called Blank Idiot.
4: American.
5: All right, we're tied at four.
2: And number five, including the Powerball itself, how many numbers are pulled for the Powerball jackpot?
4: Six.
5: Kate said seven. The number is six. All right, we had a good game this morning. Final score this morning, 5-4. Kate, you're smarter than Kara.
3: Tried.
5: Kara, new record, 2,669 wins, 75 losses.
4: Oh, sorry, Kate.
3: It's okay. I'll keep practicing on Jeopardy.
2: 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But you are all set.
3: I'm so happy. Thank you. Now I can head to the airport and be really proud of myself.
5: I tell the TSA agent, hey, guess what?
2: Yeah. I might have swallowed 50 bags of cocaine, but I'm going to see Switchfoot.
3: Right. Good news and bad news. 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
4: Got a crash on 75 northbound heading up to Terra Boulevard. Right lane blocked. This was in the middle of the interstate, but they just got it cleared over. 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

0: 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August 21st at the Benz. Not only that, but Lainey Wilson, Ashley McBride.
1: Yeah.
0: Which means something to our country boy over here.
1: Lainey's cute.
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0: 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Chance of a rain this afternoon with a high of 90. It's the huge. 72 now in Douglasville. Braves beat the Yankees 2-1 yesterday in 10 innings. Back at home against the Mets tonight. What else going on, Kara?
3: Sometimes people just don't want to hear what you have to say. I'll tell you what celebrity had to break up with somebody twice in just a second, but Spider-Man Brand New Day keeps breaking records and helping Zendaya become the highest grossing actor of 2026 so far.
1: Wow.
3: Between The Odyssey, Spider-Man, Dune, and some of the other movies that she's put out this year, she is absolutely killing it. And some of these male actors that are usually the highest grossing actors are left in the dust.
1: Taking a back seat.
0: You just basically outlined the fact that she's had to star in 5 or 6 movies to reach this milestone, which is the way it goes, right? Women don't get paid the same as men.
3: That's true. However, I don't see too many men that are in 3-5 blockbusters, and these are major, huge movies that this woman has been in all in the same year.
1: We went and saw the Spider-Man movie over the weekend, and one of the previews before Spider-Man was a new Dune movie that she's in.
0: How many hours of previews did they show when you saw that movie? Because when I went to saw a movie with my son recently, half hour of previews, and I'm like, I can watch these on YouTube.
3: Yeah.
1: It wasn't so much. There's maybe 10 or 15 minutes, so it was short, but it was a lot of commercials. It was like, check out the new Chevy Trax starting at $28,000.
0: Yeah. Get you now.
3: Yeah. Right? Gotta get those ads in somewhere.
0: Yeah, exactly.
3: Now, have you ever had to break up with somebody twice? Kelly Clarkson is in that club because he just didn't get the clue the first time around.
4: I swear to God, I've had to break up with someone twice. That's a real story. And it was hard both times. And it, I looked at his friend and they were like, what do you mean? I was like, what do you mean?
3: This is why I say, one, you shouldn't get back together with exes, and two, you shouldn't be friends with your exes either, because I broke up with someone who I was romantically involved with, and we decided we were going to try and just be friends. And then I caught him trying to steal my dad's medication.
1: What? Rummaging through the medicine cabinet?
3: Yeah, like, hope that blood pressure pill worked for you, bro.
0: You're different than Kelly Clarkson, because what you do is you break up with them when they go into jail, and then when they get paroled is when you rekindle the relationship. Not shocked that your guy wasn't stealing medication that would actually do anything for him. It's not like he's stealing Adderall.
1: Yeah. You're not in the clink anymore, buddy.
0: He wanted back in, dude.
1: Right.
0: To get away from Kara.
3: Oh my gosh, you figured me out, Tad. You figured me out.
2: There's more of Tad, Drex, and Kara coming up. And here's what they'll be talking about.
0: Charlie's wife isn't speaking to him because of something he did with his bonus check behind her back. Find out what he bought on Forgive and Forget coming up in less than 4 minutes.
2: From the 10 years of all, one call, that's all. Center.
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5: Good morning. A crash on 85 southbound and Jimmy Carter Boulevard is smack in the middle of the interstate. So you're going to have to stay to the left or to the right to get around this one to head on in towards Spaghetti Junction. 85 northbound of Georgia 400. Right lane is blocked. 5 vehicles reportedly involved here. Now on the right shoulder, that earlier crash on 75 northbound of Terra Boulevard. 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

0: it this time. 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
1: Charlie, you need help asking your wife, Tanya, for forgiveness. Something about a bonus check?
2: I made a big purchase behind her back.
3: With the bonus check?
2: Yeah, I knew I should probably do something practical with it.
1: Did you tell her that you had even gotten the bonus, or did you keep that secret?
2: Yeah, I told her about the bonus, and she was expecting me to buy her a car.
1: But instead...
2: I actually bought myself a vehicle.
3: Oh. Instead of getting Tanya a new car.
2: I got myself a big truck with the lift kit, oversized tires, the whole shebang.
4: Oh, my
1: Charlie,
4: gosh.
1: Are you having a midlife crisis?
2: Maybe.
3: What was the thought process with not getting Tanya a car if she needed one?
2: I just thought the kids would make a mess of it and destroy the new car.
1: Of course they would.
4: Right. So is she getting your old car and you've got the freshie?
2: Yeah.
1: And how is she feeling about this?
2: Oh, she's furious. She won't ride in it. She barely wants to talk to me.
1: And you think this overture of getting the radio station to call her and get involved is going to be a good idea?
2: At this point, I don't know what's going to be a good idea.
3: And you said, like, she won't look at it, she won't ride in it. What, your new truck or your old car or what?
2: Oh, the new truck.
3: Oh, man, you got to have your babe in your truck.
2: Right?
1: Hopefully you got one of those long bench seats,
4: yeah,
1: right?
4: Yeah,
1: nobody likes the bucket seats.
3: No, you pull up that middle console and she scoots over. Yeah.
4: Oh,
3: my
4: gosh.
2: Mm-hmm.
1: Well, we are a long way from that right now. Because first we got to get Tanya's number, call her, get her to forgive you, and get her to even ride in that truck, let alone be sitting on your lap.
2: Yeah, I mean, I justified the whole thing. I should have included her, and I didn't.
1: All right, give us a minute. We'll get her on the line next, okay?
2: Okay.
1: All right. Less than 4 minutes away on B98.5.

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1: You need forgiveness.
2: I'm sorry.
1: Tad, Drex, and Kara help you ask for it. 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
0: Charlie was just telling us that he got a bonus at work, and he was supposed to get his wife a new car, but instead he got himself a giant new truck. We're talking a lift kit, oversized tires, the whole shebang.
3: They call them grabbers now. The tires are called grabbers. Oh, that's the...
0: Because it fetches the ladies.
3: Right.
0: Tanya is upset because now she gets Charlie's old car and won't even ride in this new truck. Waiting for her to pick up. Charlie, I'm not going to tell you're on the line at first so we can get a chance to talk to her, okay?
4: Okay.
5: Hello?
0: Tanya, Tad, Drex, and Kara calling from B98.5. We heard your husband bought himself a new truck.
5: Hello?
3: You don't like the truck?
5: No.
0: Why don't you like the truck?
5: The whole thing is just rude.
0: Like the fact that he went and he bought himself a truck and he didn't buy you a new car and now he's expecting you to drive his car.
5: It's just a giant problem.
0: Well, Charlie is on the other line with us. We're calling for a feature we do on our show called Forgive and Forget.
5: Fantastic.
0: Charlie, how is your truck rude? I mean, other than the fact that it sounds over the top.
4: It was rude that I didn't tell her.
5: You guys are missing the point here, okay? I'm not saying what he did was rude. I'm saying the truck is rude.
0: What is wrong with the truck itself?
5: It needs mud flaps.
6: Mud flaps?
0: Okay.
4: Absolutely not.
0: Oh, you're refusing to buy mud flaps for your truck?
4: Yes.
0: Usually if a wife said, oh, his truck is rude, I would think that you would have those silhouette mud flaps on the back.
6: Or it was like a crazy neon yellow color, or it had the Slow Masters on it, and it was so loud it woke up the entire neighborhood.
5: The tires are giant. It's just going to kick up rocks on people behind us. Chipped paint everywhere, cracked windshields.
4: You haven't spoken to me for 2 days because of mud flaps?
5: Because you're driving around in a giant, inconsiderate truck.
0: So I'm confused. Tanya, if Charlie puts mud flaps on this truck, you're going to be all good with it? You're not upset about the fact that he bought a truck and gave you his old car?
5: His old car is a Mercedes. I am completely fine with driving that. But this truck, it's a liability to the public.
0: And so that's why you're not going to get into it, because you don't want to be in the car when he kicks something up and it wrecks somebody else's car.
5: Ding, ding, ding, ding, ding, ding, ding.
3: So we're going to put mud flaps on the truck, Charlie.
4: No.
5: But I'm not riding in it.
0: Charlie, is this part of your diabolical plan to not have your wife ride in the truck with you? Because it sounds like you're digging in. I don't understand why mud flaps ruin the vibe of a truck.
5: You probably wouldn't even understand a guy who buys a lift kit, who has children.
0: Do you keep like a stepladder in the back of the rig to get the kids into the car? That's one thing I always wondered.
6: Some of the newer ones have the like mechanical ones that slide out.
3: Retractable side steps.
0: Oh, I bet Rex has one of those.
3: Known to dabble in the retractable.
4: Those are extra.
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0: Coming up tomorrow, Tanya needs forgiveness from her husband Marcus for posting a photo with her ex. 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
3: Gosh.
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1: There's more of Tad, Drex, and Kara coming up.
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1: And here's what they'll be talking about.
0: Whitney Houston's hit song from 1987. Is it I Want to Talk with Somebody, I Want to Dance with Somebody, or I Want a Macrame a Hanging Planter with Somebody?
6: Ah. Ooh, that was it.
0: The answer when we play Are You Smarter Than Kara?
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8: A crash on 85 South at Jimmy Carter Boulevard. Thankfully, over on the right shoulder now. So all lanes of the interstate back open and rolling in towards Spaghetti Junction. A crash at the connector southbound and North Avenues in the right lane. on 85 north at Georgia 400. This crash still trying to clean up over on the right shoulder. 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
27: weather. We've got a partly cloudy Monday afternoon in the forecast. Isolated showers and storms will develop later today. It's hot. High temperature up to 92 degrees. Down to 75 overnight. Mainly dry to start off tomorrow morning. And a better chance for some scattered showers and storms for your Tuesday afternoon. A high of 92. I'm Channel 2 Action News meteorologist Brian Monahan on B98.5.
0: Thank you, sir. 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
3: 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Julian Carrollton. Good morning, Julie.
4: Good morning.
3: Can you kick our pop culture princess out of the studio?
4: Bye, Kara.
5: See you, Julie. Good luck.
3: Kara's going to step out. We're going to ask you 5 trivia questions, and we'll bring her back in here. We'll ask the same questions. If you can answer more right than Kara, she'll have to pay you $100 of her own money. Are you ready?
4: I'm ready.
3: Question number 1, a sequel to the Michael Jackson biopic is going to begin filming later this year and it'll be released in 2027. Michael Jackson is known as the king of what?
4: Pop.
3: Number 2, Mattel dropped their Whitney Houston Barbie doll on Friday. Whitney's 1987 hit was called I Wanna Blank With Somebody.
4: Dance.
3: Number 3, NeNe Leakes made a surprise appearance during a Real Housewives road trip special. It's been 6 years since she left Real Housewives of where?
4: Atlanta.
3: Number 4, Usher's denying claims that he hired a clone to perform a concert on Friday. In his song Nice and Slow, what time was he in his drop top cruising the street?
4: 6 o'clock. Number I know the song.
3: 5, during a show over the weekend, Kelly Clarkson told the crowd she had to break up with some guy twice after he didn't get the hint. Kelly's son is named after what gun manufacturer?
4: I'm so sorry. I know this is going to drive people crazy that
3: right.
4: I don't know the answer.
3: Spring Kara back in.
6: Yeah, how many times do we hear from people like, oh, that person on Are You Smarter Than Kara this morning, I was screaming at the radio the answer.
3: I know. All right, here she is. Kara's back in the studio ready for the same questions.
5: I'm ready.
3: Number 1, Michael Jackson is known as the king of what?
5: The king of pop.
6: That's what Julie said, 1-1.
3: Number 2, Whitney Houston's 1987 hit, I Wanna Blank With Somebody.
5: I Wanna Dance With Somebody.
6: 2-2.
3: Number 3, NeNe Leakes left Real Housewives of where 6 years ago?
5: ATL, Atlanta.
6: Yeah, that's what Julie said, 3-3.
3: Number 4, in his song Nice and Slow, what time is Usher in his drop top cruising the street?
5: 7 o'clock on the dot.
7: 7 o'clock on the dot. I'm in my drop top. In the
6: Julie may have been on daylight savings time. She said 6 o'clock.
4: Exactly.
3: Maybe she was in Central.
6: Yeah, it's 4-3.
3: And number 5, Kelly Clarkson's son is named after what gun manufacturer?
5: Remington.
6: I think they call him Remy. Cute name. Final score this morning, a good game. 5-3. Julie and Carrollton, you're smarter than Kara.
4: No.
6: Kara, new record. 2,670 wins, 75 losses.
5: Sorry, Julie.
4: Okay.
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3: What rips? You never know what we're going to get on this. These are the small little things in life that bring us the most joy. 404-741-0985. What rips for me, you guys, is 4 ingredients that is the most delicious thing you'll ever have.
6: Ooh.
3: You don't even need to write the recipe down. I'll give it to you next. What rips coming up?

are live and unscripted. I mean, really, you think the show would sound like this if they actually wrote something down? B98.5.

0: count. Used to, that's the number. Hey, yeah. Hey, or something like that. All those songs. You're in your Sesame Street
1: oh,
0: era.
1: For sure.
0: Love it.
1: 100%.
0: All right. So anyway, the tickets go on sale August 22nd, but he's got your tickets on your ride home this afternoon around 4:20. Back to the Pentatonix mm-hmm. is what we're talking about.
2: You know what just actually ripped? Dude,
0: the little things in life that bring us the greatest joy. It's a good little reminder on a Monday. Mm-hmm. And what rips you guys, and it is this time of year, tomato salad season.
1: Oh, tomato.
0: Yeah. That rips, dude.
1: It really does rip. I'm the only person in my entire family that will eat tomatoes. Nobody else in my family
0: really?
1: Likes tomatoes. My son, my husband, we grow them off the back patio, and they just go to waste.
3: But don't tomatoes typically come in a salad? Yeah, I mean, listen, you're talking to somebody who doesn't enjoy the enchilada, though.
0: Well, they're actually, I think, a fruit, but it grows,
3: yeah.
0: And then you have a whole tomato, and then by the time it gets to you and you avoid it, it's on a salad bar, yes.
3: Yeah, or in spaghetti.
0: Tomato salad. Here's the recipe. Chunked up tomatoes, freshest, okay. Right? Get the freshest, ripest tomatoes you can. They're supposed to, my grandfather used to eat tomatoes for dessert, so they're supposed to be real sweet. Then you sprinkle on a bunch of salt. Salt is the key because that's going to draw the moisture mm-hmm. out of the tomatoes. Mm-hmm. And I'll get to that in a moment. You're going to add basil and garlic. So tomato, salt, basil, garlic, whole cloves of garlic. You're done. Now, can you add oil? Sure. Can you add mozzarella? I guess, yeah. If you're into that.
1: Some balsamic vinegar?
0: What?
1: A little feta
0: Listen,
1: cheese?
0: Stick to the simple. Mm-hmm. Tomato, salt, basil, garlic. They'll go in there. Salt draws the moisture out. Then, this is the key. A French baguette bread. You get that bread dipped into those juices.
3: So there's no lettuce involved.
0: No, this is a tomato salad.
1: Okay. Or when you put it on that baguette, it becomes bruschetta. I'm sorry.
0: I mean, this is a decomposed or whatever. I don't know if that's the right word, but Jen on the phone, what rips, Jen?
4: So I have found this local stay-at-home mom who grows her own flowers without pesticides and the whole bit, and she does these incredible little bouquets for $10. So once a week, I go and get this incredible little bouquet of flowers for $10 that makes me happy, and I know that I'm helping a stay-at-home mama give a little bit of extra cash in her pocket.
1: And because it was locally grown and didn't have to be processed and shipped all over the place, those flowers probably last 2-3 weeks.
0: And don't give you diarrhea.
1: Oh, there's that too.
0: If you eat them.
4: I don't eat them, but...
0: And I love the farmer's market, man. This is where the good lettuce is at. People are like, the farmer's market. That stuff is so expensive. Oh, you're supporting the local economy. You're supporting local farmers, and they're not urinating on your lettuce.
3: That you know of.
0: Deconstructed was the word we
1: there
0: were looking
1: you go,
0: for.
1: Babe.
3: Open
1: you
3: face?
1: Go.
3: Is that another option?
0: Sure. 404-741-0985. The little things that bring big joy. It's what rips.
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6: 20 eastbound in the downtown connector. A crash on Powers Ferry and Windy Hill in the East Cobb area coming in now. 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I'm Woody with B98.5 Traffic.
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2: Heating up my food in the microwave and it's hot enough the first time.
0: Like the perfect temperature, no cold spots, evenly heated throughout.
3: And I was pushing against, my wife got the air fryer, right?
2: Yeah.
3: I was pushing against it because I'm like, we need more kitchen gadgets, right? But I started to use it, the putting in the little personal pizzas on the grate, not on the pan,
4: but
3: on like the kind of the mesh grate.
0: Uh-huh. Oh, really?
3: Pop it in for 9 minutes. Oh my God, it's magic.
0: You're eating personal pizzas?
3: What's wrong with
0: brand?
3: Oh, I don't know. It's the Trader Joe's. And it's little personalized pizza that you take the crust and then you get a little scoop of vanilla ice cream and you use the crust as the spoon for the vanilla ice cream.
4: Oh.
0: Pizza crust ice cream scooper.
2: Wow.
3: Yeah, it
0: rips. I'm not going to knock it until I try it. I know. I feel sorry for you, Drex, because, actually, your daughter might be right in the after-school snack era.
3: Mm. Okay.
0: But time is running out for you. There's going to come a time where she's away at college.
3: Mm-hmm.
0: And it's going to feel a little weird to have the Uncrustables in your freezer. You know what I mean?
3: Speak for yourself.
0: I just feel like you know, kids' food, you get to revisit that as an adult.
4: Sure. Yeah.
0: When I tell you, I forgot cereal existed. I just, somewhere along the way, stopped eating cereal. Kids come along. Oh, there's a box of cereal. I mean, I skipped the aisle. Like, Life cereal is the greatest cereal. Everybody knows that.
4: It's disgusting.
3: Yeah.
0: So good, the way it collects all the milk and gets all mushy and delicious.
3: Yeah, Life cereal stinks until they were like, oh, let's throw a little cinnamon on it called Cinnamon Toast Crunch. Oh, okay.
0: Oh, that's different. Okay. There's no pockets for the milk, dude. You know, my grandfather used to eat cornflakes and dip loaves of bread. Like, he'd take bread and he'd break it off like a baguette. And he'd dip it in the milk after, kind of like what I do with the tomato salad, but with cornflakes, sugar.
3: Oh, wow.
0: Again, don't knock it till you try. Can we hear from some pregnant women? 404-741-0985. Rachel in Snellville, what rips?
5: You know what's the best thing ever, guys? When you go get chicken fingers and all the sauces you want are complimentary.
0: I've never had to buy a sauce before in my life.
4: Really?
5: Well, some places charge for sauces now, but the ones that don't.
0: Drex was just talking about the combination of dipping pizza crust into ice cream.
4: Mm-hmm.
0: What about chicken fingers at KFC that get dipped into the mashed potatoes and gravy?
4: Yes.
3: Well, when we picked up with Rachel and we said, what rips? She started with saying, you know what's great? Chicken fingers. You could have stopped. Like,
0: right?
3: Like, if that was a period at the end of the sentence, it would have been enough.
0: Getting back to the gravy for a moment.
3: Yeah,
0: have you ever had gravy fries? I feel like it's a Canadian thing.
3: For sure,
0: The poutine.
5: It is.
0: Yeah. Mm-hmm. Thick cut steak fries with turkey gravy smothered over them so that they get soggy.
4: Say it slower.
3: Well, and the true Canadian poutine, like the fries with the gravy, they come in the standard fry box, right?
4: Right.
3: But they all have individual slots. Each fry has its own little
0: gravy slot?
3: Straw, yeah.
4: Stop, really?
0: Like a glory hole for fries? 404-741-0985 or leave a quick message on the

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1: This may date me, but I gotta say, the best thing is when you're driving home and you're listening to In the Air Tonight by Phil Collins, and you just wait in the driveway until the end of that drum solo, and you do that, and then you go home, and then you walk in the door.
2: Are you pumped up after it, or does it calm you?
1: It really depends on the day.
0: The rest of the song sets up the drum solo, yeah, where it's just like so calm, and then it's like, go, go, go, go, go, go. The only song better than In the Air Tonight for that kind of thing is, you know, Money for Nothing by Dire Straits. Mm-hmm. So it's like, I want my MT. Yeah. And there's all this words. And then it's like, down, down, down.
1: Yes.
2: I can see you in the garage with a beer, trucker hat.
3: I'm over here doing my clap with the Dua Lipa song.
0: I know. You could be at war with your wife having the biggest argument of your life. That song comes on, you both stop everything and you're
3: like...
2: And another thing.
0: What rips, Drex?
2: Well, I'll tell you what doesn't rip. It's the new Spider-Man movie. It was just okay. However, they did have that iconic scene where MJ rolls up the mask just above the lip of Spider-Man and gives her the kiss. Do you remember that one from the original?
3: Yeah.
2: With Kirsten Dunst and Tobey Maguire? Now, that ripped. And it reminded me of the song that went along with it from Nickelback. Do you remember this song? Scene with the kiss hanging upside down and then that song underneath it, that was peak pop culture performance. We were in it. People always ask, like, when were the good old days? It was then.
0: Dude, you can't have something rip and have Nickelback involved at the same time. It's against the rules.
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3: I'll tell you what brings them all together in Info to Go.
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1: 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They handle bugs and critters, sunshine, clouds, chance of rain this afternoon with a high of 90. It's 72 now in Riverdale. Braves beat the Yankees yesterday 2-1 after trying real hard all weekend. They finally got it done in 10 innings. They'll be back home against the Mets tonight at Truist Park. What else is going on, Kara?
2: The latest must-have gadget is quickly becoming the one thing people don't want anywhere near them. Tell you what that is in just a second, but looks like Usher is the latest celebrity to have some weird clone conspiracies swirling around him. Some fans believe that he was using some kind of clone or body double or doppelganger at his MetLife Stadium show in New Jersey over the weekend, saying that they noticed he looked a bit different. He was hiding his face behind some hat and sunglasses, which isn't unusual for Usher, but they said his overall body language was off and all of these little things were adding up. So he actually had to jump online and defend himself, saying they can't clone this. The AI ain't that advanced.
3: He jumped online?
2: Exactly. Now, you know, a product has a serious PR problem when people start calling them pervert glasses. Have you seen these Meta smart glasses? Over 7 million pairs of these things have already been sold. They're supposed to be like the next groundbreaking thing where you're able to record video from your first person point of view without having to break out a camera or a phone or anything.
3: I mean, are these like Iron Man Marvel-esque glasses where they can give you detail in real time and can scan a body and be like, oh, that is Tad Lemire?
2: These things are weird and pervy and people don't want them around at all.
3: Threat level orange.
2: Absolutely. There's all kinds of privacy concerns that are rising up, especially with women, about being recorded when you're not even expecting it or knowing that you're being recorded. And then these people taking that footage and putting it online without your consent or even knowledge.
1: This just happened to me over the weekend. It's the craziest thing. I was on TikTok and it had a friend suggestion and it said, like, you know each other. And I didn't recognize the person. So I click on their profile and then I'm scrolling through their stuff. And about 5 weeks ago, they posted a picture of me.
3: What?
1: And I'm like, oh my gosh, I've been hacked. And it's like a side view of me. I was not sure it was me because I never consented to my picture being taken or posted.
2: I was going
1: to
2: ask, is this a Tad approved photo? Because you are very...
1: I would not approve any photos.
2: Very
1: I would never.
2: About that.
3: So were you were just in the video that this person had posted kind of off camera?
1: No. This was two pictures of me side by side. My old hairdresser, Robin, posted this on her account as sort of like, oh, Tad from B98.5 gets his haircut here. And everybody knows I go to great clips now and I have Teddy Swim's aunt's wife cut my hair, so I don't even go to this person anymore.
3: You look really good in that photo though.
1: Should I just leave it up there?
3: I mess with it.
1: I called her and told her to take it down. Now I'm gonna call her and be like, on
0: There's more of Tad, Drex, and Kara coming up, and here's what they'll be talking about.
1: What company uses the slogan, because you're worth it? Is it A, Dollar Tree, B, L'Oreal, or C, the IRS? The answer when we play $1,000 Minute coming up at 8:35.
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3: We've got a partly cloudy Monday afternoon in the forecast. Isolated showers and storms will develop later today. It's hot. High temperature up to 92 degrees. Down to 75 overnight. Mainly dry to start off tomorrow morning. And a better chance for some scattered showers and storms for your Tuesday afternoon. A high of 92. I'm Channel 2 Action News meteorologist Brian Monahan

0: It's Tad, Drex, and Kara's $1,000 Minute.
1: Jasmine in Atlanta. Good morning, Jasmine.
2: Good morning. Good morning.
1: You could be 60 seconds away from winning $1,000.
2: Yay.
1: Drex is going to ask the questions. Kara's going to be the timekeeper, keep track of what you get right and wrong and all of that stuff.
2: Okay.
1: It's a piece of corn.
3: Yeah, right.
1: I was having a corn on the cob a moment ago. Just mowing through that.
4: That's what you get for having corn on the cob right? At 8 o'clock in the morning. Monster.
1: If you're not sure of an answer, you can skip and we'll come back to you if there's time at the end. Once we have your answer, that is your final answer. Any questions?
2: Oh, no questions. I'm ready.
1: Set and go.
3: 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Which fast food restaurant makes the most money globally, McDonald's, Starbucks, or Subway?
2: Pass.
3: How do you spell the word paradise?
2: P-A-R-A-D-I-S-E.
3: True or false, a slam dunk in basketball is worth 3 points.
2: False.
3: What kind of animal is Toto in The Wizard of Oz?
2: Dog.
3: What is the stage name of the singer Peter Jean Hernandez?
2: Pass.
3: What's the name of the bridge connecting Marin County to San Francisco?
2: Golden Gate Bridge.
3: What beauty company uses the slogan, because you're worth it?
2: Okay.
3: In which city is The Departed set?
2: Boston.
3: How many crayons came in the original crayon?
1: Ran out of time. So did you pass on that first question, My Heart Will Go On, is from what soundtrack?
2: No.
1: You said?
2: Titanic.
4: But you did pass on the fast food restaurant that makes the most money globally.
2: McDonald's.
4: That's McDonald's. Yes, you knew it. The stage name of the singer Peter Jean Hernandez is actually Bruno Mars. Mm. And the company that uses the slogan, because you're worth it, is L'Oreal.
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2: Yay. Okay.
0: There's more of Tad, Drex, and Kara coming up.
5: Oh, yes.
0: And here's what they'll be talking about.
1: Kenny needs forgiveness from his girlfriend, Ashley, for a comment he made that no man who wants to live should ever make. 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

0: it's hard to ask for forgiveness. Is it too late now to say sorry? 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
1: Kenny, you canceled your family gym membership?
2: It was just getting to be a little too expensive, and I'm actually the one who pays the bill for that one.
1: Right.
2: The reason I'm calling is I didn't tell my girlfriend Ashley, and that kind of blew up in my face.
3: You didn't tell her that you had canceled the gym membership? So she's kind of under your family plan?
2: Yeah, exactly. I just canceled the whole thing.
1: Did you tell her that you had canceled it?
2: No, I didn't tell her. She found out when she actually went to the gym, and she was all embarrassed standing at the front desk. And I mean, I honestly didn't even know she went to the gym is the thing.
1: Oh, you didn't know she was using the membership to begin with. That's why you were canceling it.
2: I just didn't think she was going anymore because she wasn't really losing any weight. She's actually been gaining weight.
3: No. Kenny, you didn't say that to your girlfriend, did you?
2: Well, that's kind of the main reason I'm calling you guys today.
1: Oh, so you had the conversation that you just explained to us, but with her directly. You said, oh, I didn't think you were going to the gym because you haven't lost any weight. In fact, you've gained weight.
2: I mean, I don't see anything wrong with it. She's gained a few pounds. Oh, there's nothing wrong with
1: that. Listen, take that sentence out of your...
4: Yeah.
3: That's like you're saying it and you like hover out of your body and look over and it's like you're watching a movie.
1: But then we're like, oh, you didn't say that. And you're like, well, I mean... Kenny, give us a couple of minutes. We're going to call Ashley and do what we can. I can't make any promises this time around.
2: Okay, well, I hope this does something.
1: All right, we will talk to her coming up, B98.5.

0: You goofed. And now you need forgiveness.
1: I'm sorry.
0: Tad, Drex, and Kara are going to help you ask for it. 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
2: Kenny canceled the family gym membership, didn't tell his girlfriend, Ashley. She found out when she went to the gym and was told and stood there embarrassed at the front counter. When she confronted him about it, he said, well, I didn't think you were using the gym because you haven't lost any weight. You've gained weight.
3: Oh.
2: So we're waiting for Ashley to pick up.
4: Hello.
2: Hi, Ashley. Tad, Drex, and Kara calling from B98.5. How are you?
4: I'm pretty good. How are you?
2: We're fine. We have your boyfriend, Kenny, on the other line with us, who is not fine.
4: Yes.
2: This is a feature called Forgive and Forget. He canceled the gym membership on you?
4: It wasn't canceled. It was revoked.
3: Revoked?
4: That's why it's been really tough trying to find another place, because sometimes they communicate with each other, you know.
2: Why was it revoked?
4: They revoked our membership due to multiple violations of the code of conduct.
2: Kenny, I thought you weren't going to the gym either.
5: No, I went all the time. The decision to cancel was purely financial.
4: That's not true. The gym told me that they would reinstate our membership if Kenny could tone down the antics.
2: Are you a lughead? Are you dropping the weights?
3: What's the lughead?
2: It's something that they banned at Planet Fitness, where you can't grunt loudly and act like a bro.
6: Are you one of the monsters that like leaves the sweaty bench and doesn't wipe it down after you
2: use it? So disgusting.
4: The straw that broke the camel's back happened last week. The gym showed me the video of Kenny holding a 45-pound

0: this like a big heavy weight, like a steering wheel, and you're driving the bus, honking the horn, being a weirdo, Kenny.
1: Looking like an idiot.
0: Yeah.
2: It may look and sound a little weird, but it's actually a very good workout.
3: It turns out the rest of the membership doesn't appreciate you pretending to open the bus door and offer free rides to the airport.
4: Yeah. They call you Mario Kart.
0: You're right.
4: Much as I'd love to dig in on this, is the fact that Kenny said that he didn't think you were using the gym membership because you had gained weight.
3: Yeah, that hurt my feelings, but...
2: Well, actually, I have a solution. You can come drive the bus with me.
3: I guess in the comfort of our own home.
0: You're not driving the bus at the gym. Yeah.
4: She's just mad that it's happening at the gym. All right, let's... this feature's called Forgive and Forget. He was calling looking for your forgiveness. Kenny, will you reinstate the gym membership, try to behave yourself, and give her a chance?
2: Yeah.
4: Ashley, you forgive him?
3: Thanks, honey. Yes, you do.
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4: We're about to go commercial free in about 6 minutes.
6: Good morning. We have got crashes still trying to wrap up on the right shoulder on 85 southbound and Indian Trail. Also at 85 south and Steve Reynolds. That one's on the left side. So right side, left side, be ready there. Georgia 400 southbound and Haynes Bridge. Also another one up in the Cumming area, 400 south and Settingdown Road. 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
1: 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They've already begun production on the sequel to the Michael Jackson biopic. Mm-hmm. In related news, the ghost of Michael came to Jermaine in his sleep and whispered, "You're gonna stop before we get to you know what, right?" 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We were good.

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1: Sometimes people just don't want to hear what you have to say. I'll tell you what celebrity had to break up with somebody twice in just a second, but Spider-Man Brand New Day keeps breaking records and helping Zendaya become the highest grossing actor of 2026 so far.
2: Wow.
1: Between The Odyssey, Spider-Man, Dune, and some of the other movies that she's put out this year, she is absolutely killing it. And some of these male actors that are usually the highest grossing actors are left in the dust.
2: Taking a back seat.
3: You just basically outlined the fact that she's had to star in five or six movies to reach this milestone, which is the way it goes, right? Women don't get paid the same as men.
1: That's true. However, I don't see too many men that are in 3-5 blockbusters, and these are major, huge movies that this woman has been in all in the same year.
2: We went and saw the Spider-Man movie over the weekend, and one of the previews before Spider-Man was a new Dune movie that she's in.
3: How many hours of previews did they show when you saw that movie? Because when I went to saw a movie with my son recently, half hour of previews, and I'm like, I can watch these on YouTube.
1: Yeah.
2: It wasn't so much. There's maybe 10 or 15 minutes, so it was short, but it was a lot of commercials. It was like, check out the new Chevy Trax starting at $28,000.
3: Yeah. Get you now.
1: Yeah. Right? Got to get those ads in somewhere.
3: Yeah, exactly.
1: Now, have you ever had to break up with somebody twice? Kelly Clarkson is in that club because he just didn't get the clue the first time around.
4: I swear to God, I've had to break up with someone twice. That's a real story. And it was hard both times. And it, but I looked at his friend and they were like, what do you mean? I was like, what do you mean?
1: This is why I say, one, you shouldn't get back together with exes, and two, you shouldn't be friends with your exes either, because I broke up with someone who I was romantically involved with, and we decided we were going to try and just be friends. And then I caught him trying to steal my dad's medication.
2: What? Rummaging through the medicine cabinet?
1: Yeah, like, hope that blood pressure pill worked for you, bro.
3: You're different than Kelly Clarkson, because what you do is you break up with them when they go into jail, and then when they get paroled is when you rekindle the relationship. Not shocked that your guy wasn't stealing medication that would actually do anything for him. It's not like he's stealing Adderall.
2: Yeah. you're not in the clink anymore, buddy.
3: He wanted back in, dude.
2: Right.
3: To get away from Kara.
1: Oh my gosh, you figured me out, Tad. You figured me out.
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1: Mm-hmm.
0: Whitney Barbie must bake a ton because that dream house is suddenly covered in flour.
1: Oh.
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1: Kate and Lil Byrne, good morning.
2: Good morning.
1: Can you kick our pop culture princess out of the studio?
2: Yeah, take a hike.
3: I'm out of here, Kate. Good luck.
2: Thank you. You too.
1: All right, Kara's going to step out. We're going to ask you 5 trivia questions, and we'll bring her back in here, ask her the same questions. If you can answer more right than Kara, she'll have to pay you $100 of her own money. Are you ready?
2: I'm ready.
1: Question 1. Fans arriving at the Magic Kingdom this morning are going to be welcomed to a Halloween-decorated Main Street already. Which princess's castle is located at Magic Kingdom?
2: Cinderella.
1: Number 2, Usher's denying claims that he hired a clone to perform at his concert Friday night. True or false, Usher is currently on tour with Chris Brown.
2: True.
1: Number 3, the youngest Kardashian-Jenner sister turns 29 today. What's her name?
2: Oh, no. Kylie?
1: Number 4, Green Day have launched their own 24/7 YouTube channel. Their 2004 album was called Blank Idiot.
2: American Idiot.
1: Finally, number 5, there was no winner for Saturday night's $850 million Powerball jackpot. Including the Powerball itself, how many numbers are pulled for that jackpot?
2: 7.
1: All right, let's bring Kara back in.
4: We were rolling along there, Kate, and we tripped up on question number 5.
1: Oh,
4: nice job.
1: It's all right. Kara comes back in. She's ready for the same questions.
3: I'm ready.
1: Which princess's castle is located at Magic Kingdom?
3: Cinderella's castle.
4: So Kate said 1-1.
1: Number 2, true or false, Usher is currently on tour with Chris Brown.
3: True.
4: That's what Kate said, 2-2.
1: Number 3, the youngest Kardashian-Jenner sister.
3: Kylie.
4: Yeah, she's just 29. Boy, she's seen some stuff, huh?
3: Yeah.
4: All right, 3-3.
1: Number 4, Green Day's 2004 album was called Blank Idiot.
3: American.
4: All right, we're tied at 4.
1: And number 5, including the Powerball itself, how many numbers are pulled for the Powerball jackpot?
3: 6.
4: Kate said 7. The number is 6. All right, we had a good game this morning. Final score this morning, 5-4. Kate, you're smarter than Kara.
2: Oh, man, I tried.
3: Sorry, Kate.
2: It's okay. I'll keep practicing on Jeopardy.
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B98.5 90s 2K and today I'm Sky sitting in for the oh so sweet Abby Jessen on your Monday. And coming up later this hour, I'm going to tell you where she is. Ooh. They say the

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Do you remember the little golden books that we used to read as kids? How about Sabrina Carpenter has one coming out September 1st? What? How cool is that?

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23: Brought to you by Shoemate, the official air conditioning of summer, from Channel 2's chief meteorologist Brad Nitz. Today it's going to be mostly sunny, a high of 92 degrees. We are going to get some pop-up thunderstorms later on this afternoon. And then tonight we're going to get down about 75 degrees. Tomorrow we're looking at a high of 92 degrees, even more sun. And it's currently 81 degrees in Riverdale. I got Taylor Swift, Kings of Leon. But first, we're going to be sitting up in that room with Brandy.

V98.5 90s 2K and today I'm Sky sitting in for the oh so sweet Abby Jessen. Now I told you I had the dirt on where she is, right? And she actually told me that I could share this with you since we are actually friends. She and her hubby are in Ireland. OMG, how fun is that, right? Oh my gosh, like take me with you, girlfriend. And when she comes back, Monday, August 24th, it is going down. Tad, Drex, and Kara's $1,000 payday is back. 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

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And look, you're definitely going to be dancing if you win that $905 million Powerball jackpot tonight. 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

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All right, you want to keep it locked right here because I've got your tickets to go check out Shaboozy coming up in the 1 o'clock hour. 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

Justin has got me hungry singing about those peaches. 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And today I'm Sky in for Abby Jessen. Since it's almost lunchtime, do you remember that white pizza? Well, it was in that white little cardboard box. That was like the best school lunch ever.

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And today I'm Sky in for Abby Jessen, and she's having an amazing time in Ireland with her hobby. 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
27: 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Today, we're looking at a high of 92 degrees, mostly sunny. We'll have some pop-up afternoon thunderstorms. Tonight, we're going to get down about 75 degrees. Tomorrow, a high of 92, mostly sunny. It's currently 84 degrees in Decatur, where it's greater. I've got the Olivias coming up. That's Olivia Dean and Olivia Rodrigo. But right now, break out that air guitar, because I got some Bon Jovi for you.

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And today I'm Sky in for Abby Jessen. There is still time for you to vote for the three most wanted at one. You can do that over at B985.com. Ooh, we got some disclosure in the lead.

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Stop waiting for the perfect time. 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Okay, you don't need it to be perfect. You just need movement.

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23: Brought to you by ShoeMate, the official air conditioning of summer, from Channel 2's chief meteorologist Brad Nitz. Today we're looking at a high of 92 degrees, mostly sunny with some pop-up thunderstorms on your way home from work. Tonight we're going to get down about 75 degrees. Tomorrow, a high of 92, more sun and more pop-up showers for you. It's currently 84 degrees in Lawrenceville, and we are about 10 minutes away from those Shaboozey tickets. Don't go anywhere.

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And today I'm Sky in for Abby Jessen. Today is officially National Shapewear Day, but you know, I'm more of a let it all hang out kind of a girl. But if you're wearing Spanx, hey, cheers to you. 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
5: Brought to you by Shoemate, the official air conditioning of summer from Channel 2's chief meteorologist, Brad Nitz. Today, a high of 92. A lot of sun for you, but with some pop-up showers later this afternoon. Tonight, we're going to get down to about 75 degrees. Tomorrow, high of 92. Another beautiful sunny day with some pop-up showers. It's currently 87 degrees in Douglasville. I've got all of your favorite jams coming up, but for right now, it is time for the purple one. I'm talking about Prince. Ooh, ooh.

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B98.5, 90s, Toucan today. Just saw that July was the hottest month in the U.S. in recorded history. Temps of about 3 degrees. Heat domes, thunderstorms, or as we call it in Atlanta, a random Tuesday.

0: B98.5 90s, 2K and today, Chris Santori. It was a hot weekend and those thunderstorms. Wow. They came in hot and heavy all weekend long. Thankfully, they were at night, so we got to enjoy most of the day. We were at the pool yesterday, and the thunder and lightning started. I'm like, we got to get out of the pool. And you could tell it was coming. The poor lifeguard trying to get all the people out. Just get to shelter, get away from the pool, get someplace safe. And all of a sudden, everybody, or not everybody, but a lot of people become weather experts. Like, yeah, it's not going to hit us. I'm holding up my finger. It says it's not going to happen. My knee is an ache, whatever it was. Don't do that. Just go. Get away from the water. Go be safe. I don't know why we do that. Our kid's just trying to do her job. And we're just like, no, we're not going to get out of the pool. Get out of the pool. It was a fun weekend, though. Coming up this afternoon, got your chance to win tickets to see Pentatonix. They're coming to State Farm Arena in December. And at 6 o'clock, triple request line. Three songs you want to hear. Get those votes in anytime. She's the B98.5 app.
1: 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Traffic Center.
2: Lanes 20 eastbound right outside 285, exit 51. 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I'm Andrew Sika with B98.5 Traffic.
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29: It is brought to you by Shoemate, the official air conditioning of summer. From Channel 2's chief meteorologist Brad Nitz, we get some light rain. Expecting some thunderstorms this afternoon, through the evening, and into tonight. That sounds fun. Tomorrow will be better, though. Partly cloudy starting. Start clearing mid-morning. Clouds will come back in the afternoon. That scattered thunderstorm is expected as well. High 92 tomorrow right now. We're at 88 in Sonoya.

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B98.5 90s, Toucan today. This is definitely a dad take. I'll go even farther and say it's a dad with two sons take. So I could be wrong, but parents, what are we doing hiring interior designers to decorate our kids' dorm rooms? This is actually happening. I can't believe it. First of all, it seems a little pricey because that can't be cheap, right? We're going to want some money. Secondly, it's a dorm room. It's supposed to have a desk from your grandparents, a couch around the Goodwill. Be a little dingy. Build some character. I guess I'd have two boys.

0: Kara Santori, do you think you are smarter than Kara? I hear a lot of people claim it, but very few have actually proven it. We gave you chances all this week, right around 7:15. Tad, Drex, and Kara are going to be playing Are You Smarter Than Kara? For your chance to win a pair of tickets to Chris Stapleton's All-American Road Show. It's coming to Mercedes-Benz Stadium August 21st. That's a week from Friday, Friday night show. Perfect date night. 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
1: From the Kenya Duval, one call, that's all, traffic center.
2: Keeping watch of trouble getting you closer towards downtown. We have a crash blocking two center lanes, 20 eastbound, right outside 285, exit 51. Avoid the area, take Highway 78, that's Veterans Memorial Highway. And eyes on a crash in Norcross, 85 northbound Indian Trail Road, exit 101. 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I'm Andrew Sika with B90.5 Traffic.
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commercial-free ride of 4 on B98.5. I'm sure at this point you've all seen QVC host Toni Braxton's unfortunate choice of words on TV the other night. She's going to be on Jimmy Fallon tonight. That's where it got her. Jimmy Fallon, I'm telling you what, we are missing out watching QVC. All weekend long, I've seen clips of all kinds of stuff that happens on that channel. People running into walls, more words that you're not supposed to say on TV are said. Lots of fun. Maybe more funny than watching Ted Lasso, because you don't have to wait a week for the next episode. No repeats.

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1: Commercial free rider 4 on B98.5. Got a pair of tickets to Pentatonix. Going to be at State Farm Arena on December 10th. Isabella, you're in Stone Mountain. How's it going this afternoon?
2: It's going well. How are you today?
1: I am great. I'm waiting for the thunderstorms to come because that's what we do every afternoon.
2: All right, then. I'm at home. Don't cook my dinner. Relaxing.
1: A little jealous, Isabella. Well, you are caller 25, and you get tickets to go see Pentatonix. How's that?
2: That sounds great. My mom going to love it.
1: All right. Well, you and your mom are going to have a great time. Congratulations.
2: Well, thank you. What is love?

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No, that's not a turn lane! Ugh.

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I'm going to go with yelling at my kids in public. 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Watched a dad yesterday wanted to yell at his son so badly but couldn't because all the other parents were around. I felt like saying, hey, go ahead, yell at him. We know you still love him. He's kind of being a brat and probably deserves it.

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0: 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Today, I'm Chris Santori. This is interesting, and I think it's true. About 25% of Americans cannot ride a bike. Sounds about right, right? And riding a bike is one of those things for me that I don't believe you can do it until I've seen you actually do it. Because you don't see people ride bikes every day, right? You don't see people in your office riding bikes and they can be like, I can ride a bike. I'm like, prove it. Ride a bike for me, to the point. Well, one year I bought my wife a bike for her birthday to prove she could ride a bike. We've been together for like 7 years. I'd never seen her ride a bike. She's like, I can ride a bike. Prove it. She could. I was wrong. 25% of us, or 25% of Americans, can't ride a bike.
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2: Down, we have a crash, 7585 south, right outside North Avenue. Brake lights mixing with the afternoon volume. GMD back all the way towards Buckhead. And we still have flashing lights off to the right shoulder of the southeast side. 285 east, the outer loop, crash outside I-20, that's exit 46. 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I'm Andrew Sika with B90.5 Traffic.
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0: It is brought to you by Shoemate, the official air conditioning of summer. From Channel 2's chief meteorologist Brad Nitz, mostly sunny. We have some clouds moving in as we wrap up the afternoon and get into the evening. Going to be cloudy through tonight and tomorrow. Mix of sun and clouds for the day. Chance for scattered storms in the afternoon. Tomorrow, high 92. Right now, we're at 87.

98.5 90s TK. And today I'm Chris Santori. Saw a post from a coworker, friend of mine, who took his son to see Paw Patrol, the Dino movie over the weekend. Adorable picture. Of course, I liked it. Even made a nice little comment on it. But it reminded me of the days when I could take my kids to the movies. Parents, remember, they should take them to the movies. They'd want to be there. They'd want to be with you. They'd laugh. They'd enjoy the movie. You take them out for like a shake or a happy meal. They go home and go to bed. Miss those days.

0: 101.5 90s, Toucan. Today I'm Chris Santori. It seems like it's been a minute since we've heard any news from Taylor Swift, anything like big. I know her and Travis got their picture taken at a steakhouse in Kansas City the other night. People upset about that. We've got to mention the new Ted Lasso. Okay, but other than that, it's been very quiet around Taylor and Travis. And you know how your kids get real quiet? You get a little nervous? Like, what are they up to? That's how I feel right now with them. Or at least one of them. Something big is coming. I don't know what. I don't know when. This is all just a feeling, so I don't know anything. But I feel like something's coming with Taylor Swift.
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2: Hi, some new brake lines getting you towards the Big Rock. We have a crash 2D5 south the inner loop at the Stone Mountain Freeway. That's exit 39. Popular hotspot here where those lanes shrink right before you merge onto Highway 78. Allow for some extra time as you leave Chambly. And looking at those brake lights at the downtown connector, 7585 south. 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I'm Andrew Sika with B90.5. Traffic.
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1: From the Kennedy Mall, one call, that's all, traffic center.
2: Outbound trouble making it really tough. All lanes blocked. 85 northbound, getting towards exit 129 to Winder Highway. Brake lights filing in very quickly. Avoid the area altogether. You want to take Highway 124 and check in on those brake lights on the southeast side. Earlier crash still making it tough. 285 east, the outer loop at I-20. 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I'm Andrew Sika with B90.5 Traffic.
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27: Brought to you by Shoemate, the official air conditioning of summer, from Channel 2's chief meteorologist Brad Nitz. Got a mix of sun and clouds as we get into the evening. Going to stay partly cloudy through tonight and tomorrow, cloudy through most of the day. We'll see some breaks of sun in the afternoon and perhaps some scattered thunderstorms late in the afternoon tomorrow. High 92 tomorrow, right now 87 in

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0: 98.5, 90s, Toucan Today. I'm Chris Santori. Tony Bratton, the QVC host, who had probably one of the biggest blunders in 2026 so far, will be on The Tonight Show with Jimmy Fallon tonight. Look at her. I mean, that's where you go, right? And I'm telling you, QVC, underrated for comedy, at least according to my social media newsfeed over the weekend. There are a lot of clips people were putting up. Like, this isn't the first time something happened like this on QVC. A lot of accidents happen in there and blunders. It's live TV. Something weird's going to happen. You know, when you're watching live TV, that's what happens. So maybe if you're looking for something to watch tonight instead of, you know, a rerun of something you've seen a million times, put it on QVC. Don't buy anything. Just go for the laughs.
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2: 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Only a right lane getting by with a big crash. 9 vehicles involved. 75 south right before 285 exit 238. In the meantime, avoid the area. Take I-85 as a wide way around it. And check in trouble leaving downtown. Looks like a crash 20 westbound just outside Holmes Drive. That's exit 52. 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
0: Wake up with Tad, Drex, and Kara and feel good all day with the 90s, 2K, and today on B98.5.

Joe Bros, B98.5. It's the O Show. My name's Otis. Forget how long you spend in that car rider line getting your kids to and from school. How about 432 hours that you spend on every school year? I'll tell you what that is in three songs. Won't shock

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23: Brought to you by Shoemate, the official air conditioning of summer, from Channel 2's chief meteorologist Brad Nitz. Mid-90s for most of the week. May see a stray thunderstorm or two tomorrow, but that seems like it's every day these days. It's 83 now in Lawrenceville.

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Shout out to Woodstock. I had the best time Saturday at the Pop 2000 tour. It's B98.5. I'm Otis. It got rained out after like an hour, but O-Town, LFO, Chris Kirkpatrick, of NSYNC, I got to meet them all too. Pictures at Otis_Oshow on my Instagram. Just took me right back to high school. I thought about bringing back the bowl cut for it too.

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13: 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If you've been diagnosed with mesothelioma, call us now. $30 billion was set aside for meso victims. And in most cases, your claim is settled out of court without a jury trial. Visit forthepeople.com for an office near you.
14: 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Andrews. And whoa,
15: 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Heat getting to you? Oh, yeah, not the heat, the humidity. 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